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I'm Julie. There is lots to do this weekend. Tomorrow, Wine and Shine Car Show at Faith, Hope, and Charity Vineyards. 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There's the Pride Paddle Parade at Bend Whitewater Park tomorrow, starting

0: starting at noon. I guess they're going to float right by the Bend Pride Festival happening at Drake Park 12 to 3 tomorrow. And Backcountry Brew is happening at Commons Cafe tomorrow, 9 a.m. That's a monthly meetup to talk about hunting and fishing and more.
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0: Right back at you, Bon Scott. My name is Julie. This is the X100.7 Central Oregon's Classic Rock Station. 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
2: I'm Ed Benkin. We are just moments away from tip-off in San Antonio on ESPN Radio. It is game two between the Spurs and the Knicks in the NBA Finals. San Antonio will try to even the series after falling at home in game one. Despite having a 1-0 series lead, the Knicks' Karl Anthony Towns is approaching game two with a different perspective.
3: I mean, for me, I don't think of anything like that, the 1-1-2-0. I just think it's 0-0. And the next game is the most important game of the year. So just continue to stay in the present, not worry about what the future may look like, not worry about what we've done in the past. Just cancel all that out and just worry about the present.
2: The present is tip-off just a few moments away, and the game can also be seen on ABC. In baseball, the Astros have reinstated Jose Altuve from the 10-day injured list. Games going on tonight, the Yankees without Aaron Judge trailing the Red Sox at home 5-3 as they play in the top of the sixth. Phillies lead the White Sox 6-5 as they play in the sixth in Philadelphia. Tigers going for their fourth third in a row. They lead the Mariners 3-1. The Battle of Florida, the Rays are shutting out the Marlins 4-0, and the Braves and Pirates are tied at 3 as they get set to start the fifth inning. College baseball in the NCAA Baseball Championship Super Regional in Auburn on ESPN and ESPN2. It's Ole Miss leading 4-seeded Auburn 1-0. Earlier in game ones of Super Regionals, USC, West Virginia, and Troy were all winners. NFL news. Denver Broncos linebacker Jonathan Cooper was arrested today on domestic violence charges. According to a police affidavit obtained by multiple outlets, Cooper and his girlfriend were both arrested after an argument and confrontation.
4: Hey, it's Evan Cohen. Coming up Monday, we'll continue to react to the NBA Finals, the Stanley Cup, and get you ready for the World Cup, which kicks off Thursday. It's on Sportsmanlike, 6 a.m. Eastern, right here on ESPN Radio, ESPN2, and ESPNU.
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2: I'm Ed Benkin. Game 2 of the NBA Finals is in the second quarter on ESPN Radio and ABC. 7:38 to play. And it is the Spurs leading the Knicks 42-36. Aaron Fox had only 7 points in Game 1 for San Antonio. He's got 12 to lead the Spurs tonight, while Karl-Anthony Towns has 12 for New York. 7:23 to play in the first half. It's the Spurs 42 and the Knicks 36. In baseball, the Astros have reinstated Jose Altuve for the 10-day injury list. Meanwhile, earlier tonight in Detroit, the Tigers won their fourth in a row.
3: 16 inherited runners. He's allowed one to score. Line drive, right field. That one's deep. And that one is over the head of Robles. One run is in. Keith is in. Brown in third, heading home. McKinstry.
2: That call for 97-1. The ticket is Detroit beats Seattle 7-3. Giving the Tigers their fourth win in a row. A couple of games are late, and one has just gone final in Philadelphia in a wild one. The Phillies outlast the White Sox 8-6. Bottom of the ninth now in New York. The Red Sox lead the Yankees 5-3. Orioles tripling up the Blue Jays 9-3. Battle of Florida, the Rays shutting out the Marlins in the 9-6-0. In the eighth, the Braves are on top of the Pirates 6-3. Middle of the fifth, the Astros with Jose Altuve back leading the Athletics 5-0. Also in the top of the fifth, the Guardians lead the Tigers 2-0. College Baseball World Series Super Regionals on ESPN and ESPN2. They are in the top of the fifth, Ole Miss leading fourth-seeded Auburn 4-1.
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It's this Friday from 10 to 4 near the corner of 3rd and Broster House in Bend.

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2: It's that time of year again. The trails are tacky and the roads are filling up with people on two wheels. So let's make sure to look out for one another. And that means checking your mirrors, putting the phone down, and remembering we're all here for the same reasons. This message is brought to you by attorney Matt Scarborough, proud supporter of our cycling culture and sponsor of this year's Bend Dirt Fest. 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

ESPN's Unsportsmanlike starts your day from 5 to 7 a.m. thanks to Game Day Men's Health in Bend. 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
1: 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Hi there. We're looking to get to the campground?
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0: 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Love Brooks and Dunn? This will be the closest thing to hearing him live. Neon Circus, the ultimate Brooks and Dunn tribute. 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